New from Beth Orton, it's Waiting, here on Studio One, 94.1 Des Moines, and everywhere on the Studio One app. I'm Erin Fuller. Noah Kahan has been a rising folk star for the last couple of years, as I'm sure you all know. His music covers topics like addiction and mental health, and most recently, he told the press he was diagnosed with OCD. When he went on tour last year, he began doubting his songwriting whenever he sat down to work on something new. He started tons of songs, but never finished them, worrying too much about how people were going to react. He went out to the desert for a few days to collect himself and returned home to his diagnosis being confirmed. He went into a month-long slump, saying, quote, "I got too attached to this idea that my value comes from what I created. So when you're not creating, it feels like you have no value," end quote. He got back on medication and went back to his unfinished recordings, realizing he had upwards of 40 songs written. He got back to work, and thus the Great Divide was born. All that info is from BBC. I'll play a song off that album in just a few minutes. First up is Snail Mail. Here's Dead End on Studio One.

0: Deny, Deny, Deny from Noah Kahan's new album, The Great Divide, here on Studio One. Coming up, it's Rain in Red, Peter Gabriel on Studio One.
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1: Red Rain by Peter Gabriel here on Studio One, 94.1 Des Moines and 94.5 Bettendorf Davenport. I'm Aaron Fuller. I've got a song off R.E.M.'s Monster coming up in just a few minutes, which has a rather unique backstory. Dan Rather, CBS News anchor, was walking home in 1986 down Park Avenue when he was suddenly attacked by two men who repeatedly asked him, "Kenneth, what is the frequency?" Rather addressed it later, somewhat brushing the incident under the rug, saying, "Why and exactly by whom remains unclear, and it may never be determined." R.E.M. wrote, "What's the Frequency, Kenneth?" in 1994, Michael Stipe explaining the lyrics as, quote, "A character who's desperately trying to understand a younger generation's perspective and failing miserably at it," end quote. Years later, police arrested William Tager for killing an NBC technician in 1994. Tager specifically targeted news outlets, claiming they were beaming frequencies into his brain to disrupt his mind. Rather confirmed Tager as one of the guys who assaulted him, and the case was put to rest. All that info was from AmericanSongwriter.com. I'll play that song right after this. It's Deer Tick with Mary Singletary on Studio One.

0: 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Yeah, 'cause I feel way too fabulous.
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0: Iowa City band Anthony Worden and the Illiterati with Burnt Out Case here on Studio One. They'll be playing at the Summer of the Arts Festival in Iowa City on June 5th. I'll be there taking pictures, so feel free to say hello. Coming up, I've got Drive-By Truckers. This is Studio One.
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0: Roman Holiday by Fontaines DC here on Studio One. We have two tickets left for the last dinner party show at Valair Ballroom Hall in West Des Moines. You can enter for a chance to win them by going to our Instagram at IPR Studio One, finding our last dinner party post, and tagging a friend in the comments. You have until noon on Friday. Coming up, I've got some new Thundercat.
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I'm Erin Fuller. The 2007 album In Rainbows by Radiohead was historic in the way it was released. Since they weren't signed to a label at the time, Radiohead owned all of their material for the album and didn't have to go through the process of promoting singles and videos. They used a website to do last-minute webcasts and live streams, and they also posted an announcement 10 days before the release of the album with a link to pre-order. The album was a pay-what-you-want model, something alien in the state of record sales at the time. The internet was becoming more accessible, and the album was provided as a zip file that people could download. Over a million people downloaded the album, and about 40% of them actually paid for it, Radiohead making more money through this method than any of their previous albums combined. All of that info is from Index on Censorship and Rock Music World. Jigsaw Falling Into Place is up in just a few minutes. First, I have X with 4th of July on Studio One.

0: Confirmed to play Chroma 63 on June 13th. 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Coming up, I've got a new single from Father John Misty.
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Dang by Rainbow Kitten Surprise here on Studio One, 94.1 Des Moines and 89.1 Ottumwa. I'm Erin Fuller. Have you ever wondered how Rainbow Kitten Surprise got their name? It's actually much more straightforward than you would think. In the fall of 2012, the band had been building and building on the campus of Appalachian State University in Boone, North Carolina. Ella Mello, Derek Bozzi-Keller, Ethan Goodpaster, Jess Haney, and Charlie Holt were all assigned to Bowie Hall for dorming, eventually running into each other at other music events on and off campus. Mello and Keller decided to sign up for an open mic night at

their student union. One of their mutual friends, Noah Toomey, contracted meningitis after coming back from fall break and had to go to the hospital. Days later, feeling better and much more drugged up, Mello and Keller told Toomey that he could name the band, since they needed a name for the open mic night. The thing going through his head that day was Nyan Cat, the internet Pop-Tart cat that went viral around that time. He shrugged and said, "Rainbow Kitten Surprise." And the rest is history. All of that info is from the Charlotte Observer. Next up, I've got Charlotte Cornfield and Buck Meek. Here's Hurts Like Hell on Studio One.

0: 1999 by Prince here on Studio One. Coming up, I've got a 70s Australian indie rock band smashed between some new music. Before that, though, I've got Wednesday with Corey in just a minute.
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0: Josh Ritter with Honeydew No Light here on Studio One. We have two tickets left for the Last Dinner Party show at Val Air Ballroom Hall in West Des Moines. You can enter for a chance to win them by going to our Instagram at IPR Studio One, finding our Last Dinner Party post, and tagging a friend in the comments. You have until noon tomorrow. Coming up, I've got some new Beck.
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The start of Beck's music career was quick, but took painfully long to get there. Beck moved from LA to New York in the late 80s to keep exploring music, not finding success with plain folk. He found an anti-folk scene in the East Village and began writing music about everyday things like McDonald's and pizza. He moved back to LA in 1991 to avoid the harsh New York winter, as he had trouble finding a permanent place to live during the 2 years he was there. When he came back to LA, he started performing at coffee houses and clubs, one day playing at Jabberjaw when music producer Tom Rothrock heard him from the audience. Despite only playing folk melodies, Rothrock asked Beck if he liked hip-hop and if he would want to work with him. Beck said yes and proceeded to write and record Loser within 6 hours. Loser was sent to radio stations around the country, and MTV got wind of it soon after, giving way for Beck's 1994 debut album, Mellow Gold. All that info is from Billboard. Next up, I've got a fun collaboration, David Byrne and St. Vincent. Here's Who on Studio One.

0: Iowa City duo Jarrett Purdy and Lex Leto with Rainwalker here on Studio One. Coming up, I've got some new The Sacred Souls, Any Old Fool.
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Mitski with Where's My Phone off her new album, Nothing's About to Happen to Me, on Studio One, 94.1 Des Moines, 91.1 Fort Dodge, and 89.7 Dubuque. I'm Erin Fuller. Next up is Hot and Freddy, a very new duo forming in 2024 by Michelle Buzz and Lance Shipp. Both of them moved to LA to work as pop songwriters. Shipp co-wrote and produced for artists like Britney Spears and Calvin Harris, while Buzz wrote songs for Katy Perry and Bebe Rexha. The two met through these people and started playing music together on weekends, wanting to work on something fun versus their very draining day jobs. They started going by Hot and Freddy, dressing up in retro and medieval

multiple clothing and taking on a circus-like identity. All of that info is from Spin Magazine. Their newest album, Big Disgrace, came out in March. Here's a song off of that. It's Dance the Pain Away on Studio One.

0: Been Caught Stealing by Jane's Addiction here on Studio One. In just a few minutes, I'll play a song off Tom Waits' 1999 album, Mule Variations.
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I'm Erin Fuller. As a kid, I always thought the White Stripes and the Black Keys were sworn enemies just because of their names, but it turns out I was right. The band started around the same time, the White Stripes forming in 1997 and the Black Keys in 2001. Jack White established his record label headquarters in Nashville. Then, a year later, the Black Keys opened a music studio in Nashville. Naturally, White began to suspect copycat behavior. In 2013, during a custody battle between White and his ex-wife Karen Elson, White had tried to move his children to a different school because an unnamed musician, whose children also attended the school, was accused of ripping off White's music. Email evidence surfaced revealed that Dan Auerbach was the unnamed musician. Once those emails were public, White made a statement a year later wishing the Black Keys well, but then tried to fight Patrick Carney in a bar a year after that. All that info is from grunge.com. As of right now, no beef is active between the bands, but who knows what the future holds. I'll leave you with Jack White and the Black Keys back to back. Thanks for tuning in. This is Studio One. Good night.

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The Bel Air Lip Balms played their first show almost a decade ago when they were so young that they got kicked out of the bar after their set for being underage. No one could have predicted back then that they'd eventually be the first Australian act ever to sign with Third Man Records. The Bel Air Lip Balms released their latest album again late last year, and coming up today, you'll hear an exclusive live mini concert from them. Plus, you'll also hear some new music from the man who heads up Third Man Records, Jack White. And a whole bunch more. A live mini concert from the Bel Air Lip Balms today. I'm Raina Duris. This is World Cafe. Before we get to that show, here's one from BB King, where he's joined by Tracy Chapman. The thrill is gone.

This is World Cafe. I'm Raina Duris. Last October, the Bel Air Lip Balms, the first Australian band ever signed to Jack White's Third Man Records, released their latest album, Again. Again got rave reviews, with critics praising the band's extremely hooky, catchy indie pop rock. The four-piece headed out on their first North American tour earlier this spring, and while they were heading across the country, they made a stop in Philadelphia to play a concert at WXPN, where we make World Cafe. Today, you're hearing some of that performance in a live mini-concert from the Bel Air Lip Balms, beginning with the opening track to Again. Here's Again and Again.

The Bel Air Lip Balms in a live mini concert recorded for the World Cafe. That last song you heard from them was Don't Let Them Tell You It's Fair. Their new album, Again, is out now. Thanks again to the Bel Air Lip Balms for that performance. I'm Raina Durres, back in a moment with more World Cafe.

Before that quick break here on World Cafe, you heard an exclusive live mini concert from the Bel Air Lip Balms. You can watch that mini concert. We have video on our YouTube, youtube.com/worldcafe, or you can go to worldcafe.org. Here's Mama, I Want You, Fever.

Your man from Detroit, that's Jack White with Derecho de Monaco. It's a new one from him. A new artist who started playing music on TikTok and is now opening for one of the biggest tours of the summer. Next on World Cafe.

It's 2026, and that means if you go viral enough online, you can end up opening for one of the biggest tours of the year. That's what happened to your next artist, Annabelle Dinda. She started posting videos of her songs on TikTok like last year, and they took off. I'm Raina Duras. It's World Cafe. The song you're about to hear is the lead single from Annabelle's debut album, Some Things Never Leave. When she dropped it on TikTok, it racked up over a million likes in just a few weeks, and it is a big part of the reason she's opening for Noah Kahan on his huge tour starting in June. This track took her from playing for an iPhone camera in her bedroom to playing arenas and ballparks. It's called The Hand on World Cafe.

0: New music from Mike D of the Beastie Boys right there to close out this hour of the cafe. That's called Switch Up. Once more, thanks to the Bel Air Lip Balms for that mini concert at the beginning of this hour, and to World Cafe line producer Will Loftus for his work on that session. Big shout out as well to all the affiliate stations who bring this show to you across the country and the whole World Cafe team. We produce this show at WXPN at the University of Pennsylvania in Philadelphia. I'm Raina Duras. Thanks for listening to World Cafe from NPR.
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0: Look, I'm not one for nostalgia. I don't think it's all that useful. But every now and then, I gotta admit, maybe it would be nice to go back to the 80s for a minute, put on some giant shoulder pads, use a phone that's plugged into the wall, and dance to Duran Duran. Well, that last one you can do this hour. They're even teaming up with an old friend to really take you back in time with that new song called Free to Love. You'll hear that, as well as new music from Jill Scott.

0: Father John Misty. All those tunes and more on the way. I'm Raina Duras. This is World Cafe. A famous music writer named Ronald Thomas Klontel once dubbed this band the Inventors of Ska, though you're free to disagree. It's madness.
1: Hey, you! Don't watch that! Watch this! This is the heavy, heavy monster sound! The nuttiest sound around! So if you're coming off the street and you're beginning to feel the heat, well, listen, Buster, you better start to move your feet to the rockin'est, rock-steady beat of madness!

Hey, I'm Raina Duris. You're listening to World Cafe. Duran Duran and Nile Rodgers have a long history together. They met in 1982, and Nile produced a ton of stuff for Duran Duran, like their hit single, The Reflex. And Nile Rodgers produced and played guitar on this. Nile was on that song and the whole album. Now, they are back together, taking you right back to the 80s with this song. It's called Free to Love, Duran Duran, Nile Rodgers, new on World Cafe.

You're just in time for a couple of exclusive live performances. It is live from the archives on World Cafe. I'm Raina Duras, and in your first World Cafe archive performance today, a little movie trivia with Patty Griffin. Listen to the first verse of her tune, Mad Mission. Here's the question. What film are they watching in the bar she is in? What movie is it? I'll tell you after this live from the archives set. Patty Griffin, Mad Mission, live for World Cafe.

catch. But then it turns on a movie, everybody turns to watch. Every single light was gleaming when they reached the final scene. Well, at least mine did. He's looking at you, kid.

Two songs recorded for the World Cafe. That was Blues Traveler, 100 Years. Before that, you heard Patti Griffin with Mad Mission. And if you listen close to that song, maybe you correctly guessed that she's singing about people watching the movie Casablanca in the bar in the first verse. It is World Cafe. That was live from the archives. Music out of Philly next. Here's Jill Scott, Pressure.

Mitski doing a little wallowing there with I'll Change For You. Another artist who loves to cultivate a moody vibe is next on World Cafe.

You're listening to The World Cafe. I'm Raina Duris, and it sounds like someone has been practicing his harpsichord, and that someone is Father John Misty. Here's a new single he dropped earlier this month. It's called The Payoff.

0: Arctic Monkeys opening night as the closing track for this edition of World Cafe. Thanks for letting me join you on your journey today. Always love getting to play you some tunes. And thank you to our affiliates across the country who make it all possible, as well as our team here at World Cafe. We produce this show at WXPN at the University of Pennsylvania in Philadelphia. My name is Brana Duras. 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

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Time here is really short. 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
2: 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So take

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2: The Bel Air Lip Balms played their first show almost a decade ago when they were so young that they got kicked out of the bar after their set for being underage. No one could have predicted back then that they'd eventually be the first Australian act ever to sign with Third Man Records. The Bel Air Lip Balms released their latest album again late last year, and coming up today, you'll hear an exclusive live mini concert from them. Plus, you'll also hear some new music from the man who heads up Third Man Records, Jack White. And a whole bunch more. A live mini concert from the Bel Air Lip Balms today. I'm Raina Duris. This is World Cafe. Before we get to that show, here's one from B.B. King, where he's joined by Tracy Chapman. The thrill is gone.

This is World Cafe. I'm Raina Duris. Last October, the Bel Air Lip Balms, the first Australian band ever signed to Jack White's Third Man Records, released their latest album, Again. Again got rave reviews, with critics praising the band's extremely hooky, catchy indie pop rock. The four-piece headed out on their first North American tour earlier this spring, and while they were heading across the country, they made a stop in Philadelphia to play a concert at WXPN, where we make World Cafe. Today, you're hearing some of that performance in a live mini-concert from the Bel Air Lip Balms, beginning with the opening track to Again. Here's Again and Again.

0: The Bel Air Lip Balms in a live mini concert recorded for the World Cafe. That last song you heard from them was Don't Let Them Tell You It's Fair. Their new album, Again, is out now. Thanks again to the Bel Air Lip Balms for that performance. I'm Raina Durres, back in a moment with more World Cafe.
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0: Before that quick break here on World Cafe, you heard an exclusive live mini concert from the Bel Air Lip Balms. 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

0: Your man from Detroit, that's Jack White with Derecho de Monaco. It's a new one from him. A new artist who started playing music on TikTok and is now opening for one of the biggest tours of the summer. 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
2: It's 2026, and that means if you go viral enough online, you can end up opening for one of the biggest tours of the year. That's what happened to your next artist, Annabelle Dinda. She started posting videos of her songs on TikTok like last year, and they took off. I'm Raina Duras. It's World Cafe. The song you're about to hear is the lead single from Annabelle's debut album, Some Things Never Leave. When she dropped it on TikTok, it racked up over 1 million likes in just a few weeks, and it is a big part of the reason she's opening for Noah Kahan on his huge tour starting in June. This track took her from playing for an iPhone camera in her bedroom to playing arenas and ballparks. It's called The Hand on World Cafe.

0: New music from Mike D of the Beastie Boys right there to close out this hour of the cafe. That's called Switch Up. Once more, thanks to the Bel Air Lip Balms for that mini concert at the beginning of this hour, and to World Cafe line producer Will Loftus for his work on that session. Big shout out as well to all the affiliate stations who bring this show to you across the country and the whole World Cafe team. We produce this show at WXPN at the University of Pennsylvania in Philadelphia. I'm Raina Duras. Thanks for listening to World Cafe from NPR.
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0: Look, I'm not one for nostalgia. I don't think it's all that useful. But every now and then, I gotta admit, maybe it would be nice to go back to the 80s for a minute, put on some giant shoulder pads, use a phone that's plugged into the wall, and dance to Duran Duran. Well, that last one you can do this hour. They're even teaming up with an old friend to really take you back in time with that new song called Free to Love. You'll hear that, as well as new music from Jill Scott,

0: Father John Misty. All those tunes and more on the way. I'm Raina Duras. This is World Cafe. A famous music writer named Ronald Thomas Klontel once dubbed this band the Inventors of Ska, though you're free to disagree. It's madness.
1: Hey, you! Don't watch that! Watch this! This is the heavy, heavy monster sound! The nuttiest sound around! So if you're coming off the street and you're beginning to feel the heat, well, listen, Buster, you better start to move your feet to the rockin'est, rock-steady beat of madness!

Hey, I'm Raina Duris. You're listening to World Cafe. Duran Duran and Nile Rodgers have a long history together. They met in 1982, and Nile produced a ton of stuff for Duran Duran, like their hit single, The Reflex. And Nile Rodgers produced and played guitar on this. Nile was on that song and the whole album. Now, they are back together, taking you right back to the 80s with this song. It's called Free to Love, Duran Duran, Nile Rodgers, new on World Cafe.

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0: You're just in time for a couple of exclusive live performances. It is live from the Archives on World Cafe. I'm Raina Duras, and in your first World Cafe Archive performance today, a little movie trivia with Patty Griffin. Listen to the first verse of her tune, Mad Mission. Here's the question. What film are they watching in the bar she is in? What movie is it? I'll tell you after this live from the Archives set. Patty Griffin, Mad Mission, live from World Cafe.

sketch. But then it turns on a movie, everybody turns to watch. There was single hours gleaming when they reach the final scene. Well, at least mine did, is looking at you, kid.

Two songs recorded for the World Cafe. That was Blues Traveler, 100 Years. Before that, you heard Patti Griffin with Mad Mission. And if you listen close to that song, maybe you correctly guessed that she's singing about people watching the movie Casablanca in the bar in the first verse. It is World Cafe. That was live from the archives. Music out of Philly next. Here's Jill Scott, Pressure.

0: Mitski, doing a little wallowing there with I'll Change For You. Another artist who loves to cultivate a moody vibe is next on World Cafe.
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0: You're listening to The World Cafe. I'm Raina Duras, and it sounds like someone has been practicing his harpsichord, and that someone is Father John Misty. Here's a new single he dropped earlier this month. It's called The Payoff.

0: Arctic Monkeys opening night as the closing track for this edition of World Cafe. Thanks for letting me join you on your journey today. Always love getting to play you some tunes. And thank you to our affiliates across the country who make it all possible, as well as our team here at World Cafe. We produce this show at WXPN at the University of Pennsylvania in Philadelphia. My name is Raina Duras. 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

0: Good morning. This is Studio One, 94.1 FM in Des Moines. I'm Tressa Glass, your host here for the next few hours. Thanks for joining. We are welcoming the last dinner party to Valair Ballroom in West Des Moines in just a few weeks on June 4th, and we want to welcome you too. 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Tag a friend and you're entered. There's no purchase necessary. Your chance to win ends today at noon. So my friends, you're running out of time. Highly recommend getting that done ASAP. It's going to be a great show. I'll see you there. Music's on the way in 6 minutes, but first, the news.
1: Live from NPR News in Washington, I'm Corva Coleman. The World Health Organization is warning the Ebola outbreak in Democratic Republic of the Congo is spreading. The WHO's Director General Tedros Adhanom Ghebreyesus says it is moving rapidly, so the UN Health Agency is changing its risk evaluation.
2: Previously, WHO assessed the risk as high at the national and regional levels and low at global levels. We are now revising our risk assessment to very high at the national level, high at the regional level, and low at global level.
1: So far, there are 82 confirmed cases and 7 confirmed deaths. But Tedros says there are more than 750 suspected Ebola cases, and more suspected cases could be identified. Pakistan's interior minister has been holding meetings with Iranian officials this week in Tehran. He's trying to hammer out a deal with the U.S. and Iran. It comes as President Trump says he's willing to give Iran more time before deciding whether to resume the war. NPR's Aya Batraoui reports.
3: Iranian media report there are various interim proposals being discussed in Tehran, including one backed by China. The key issue is Iran's control of the Strait of Hormuz since the start of the U.S.-Israeli war 3 months ago. Iran established a new authority to approve and collect tolls from ships that want to transit the strategic waterway. Secretary of State Marco Rubio told reporters a toll system can't happen.
4: It can't happen. It would be unacceptable. It would make a diplomatic deal unfeasible if they were to continue to pursue that.
3: The Trump administration wants Iran to store its enriched uranium abroad and pause its nuclear program. Iran has signaled those are red lines and insists on a permanent ceasefire that lifts U.S. sanctions. Aya Batraoui, NPR News, Dubai.
1: President Trump has apparently changed his mind and will deploy 5,000 U.S. troops to Poland. This comes after he said he would pull 5,000 troops from Germany. Writing online, Trump suggested this is coming after Poland chose a conservative nationalist as its new president last year. The Democratic National Committee has released a postmortem of its 2024 election defeats. But as NPR's Stephen Fowler reports, the party does not stand behind the unfinished report or its conclusions.
5: DNC Chair Ken Martin received the 2024 autopsy late last year and announced he wouldn't publish it, opting instead to focus on the party's victories in recent elections. Now, he's apologizing and has made the 192-page document public. The report, titled Build to Win, Build to Last, is incomplete, didn't include any source documents or data to verify its claims, and is not something the party stands by, Martin said. The disconnect with the DNC comes as voters have record low approval of the Democratic Party, but continue to vote for Democratic candidates in large numbers. Stephen Fowler, NPR News.
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7: It's 8:04. I'm Samantha McIntosh. This is IPR News. The last large group of Iowa National Guard soldiers who were part of a deployment of some 1,800 to the Middle East will soon be home. Iowa Guard leader Adjutant General Stephen Osborne says the last 200 of that deployment arrived in Texas yesterday and will be back in Iowa in another 7 to 10 days. General Osborne says while most of the members of the 2nd Brigade Combat Team 34th Infantry Division will be back home, there will still be soldiers on active duty.
8: But we've still got a handful of Army soldiers deployed in the Middle East. We've got roughly 200 airmen deployed to the Middle East, and we've got probably close to 200 mobilized at home station across Iowa supporting the war effort. So it just never ends. I mean, we are a valuable piece of America's defense.
7: He adds that they will send 80 soldiers to Eastern Europe in July in support of the efforts against the Russian aggression. One of Iowa's largest health systems will soon have a new president. Robert Baxter will take over as Mercy One's president and CEO on June 22nd. As Mercy One's top executive, he'll oversee an Iowa-based system that employs over 22,000 people who work in more than 230 clinics, medical centers, and hospitals. He recently resigned from a role in the largest healthcare system in Ohio. Baxter has worked in healthcare administration for over 30 years. He got his bachelor's degree from the University of South Dakota and holds an MBA and master's in hospital and health administration from the University of Iowa. The latest report from the Iowa Association of Realtors indicates homes are selling slightly faster and the number of homes being put on the market is increasing. The Iowa Association of Realtors says the activity in Iowa's housing market this spring benefits both buyers and sellers. The median sales price of a single-family Iowa home in April was $248,000. While that's 4.5% higher than the same month a year ago, it's down nearly 1% from March. For home sellers, there was a 33% drop in the average number of days a house stayed on the market last month. There were almost 5,000 new listings in April, a nearly 12% jump from March. There were nearly 3,800 more home sales pending at the end of April compared to March. Completed home sales increased from March to April by over 10%. It's 8:06. 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
9: From Clive to Carlisle, this is Studio One.

Bluebird by Buffalo Springfield. Before that was Northside Gal by J.D. McPherson. Hey, I'm Tressa Glass here on Studio One, 94.1 FM, Des Moines. I've got Nirvana on the way. This is one of my favorite Nirvana songs because it's one of the few songs I can play on guitar. And it hits that sweet spot of sounding a lot harder than it actually is. So it is my song of choice to pull out if there's a guitar near and people around. Right now, it's Beba Doobie. This one features the Marías. This is All I Did Was Dream of You.

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Due in Time by Lana Del Rey. Before that was My Ever-Changing Moods by Style Council. Hey, I'm Tressa Glass. You're tuned in to member-supported Studio One. I've got Jerry Garcia, yes, of The Grateful Dead, coming up. I also have the Staple Singers on the way with a classic. Right now, The Props with Arrow.

0: 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Before that was Sugary by Jerry Garcia of the Grateful Dead. Hey, I'm Tressa Glass. Thanks for hanging out with me here on Studio One this morning. I've got Buffalo Traffic Jam on the way. They're the group out of Bozeman, Montana, who are performing at Hinterland this summer. We're also going to hear the latest Strokes song. Next, though, it's Iowa's very own Subatlantic with Did I Tell You? Stick around.
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0: In my opinion, that song is kind of like a modern version of Lost in the Supermarket by The Clash. That's The Strokes' latest, called Going Shopping. 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Next up, The Spinners. They're one of those great R&B vocal groups from Detroit. We're going to hear I'll Be Around, which I'm kind of obsessed with right now. It works perfectly in my Yacht Rock summer playlist, so highly recommend adding that to your Yacht Rock playlist. I've also got the latest from Arlo Parks on deck. More music is on the way.
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That's a track off the latest Arlo Parks album called Beams here on Studio One. I'm your host, Tressa Glass. I've got Lake Street Dive on the way. I've also got the new one from Death Cab for Cutie. That is oddly a banger. You do not normally think that about Death Cab songs. Right now, it's Geese, plural, not to be confused with Goose, who we also are playing right now. This is Cobra.

0: the latest from Death Cab for Cutie called Riptides. Before that was Good Kisser by Lake Street Dive. I'm Tressa Glass. This is Studio One, 94.1 FM Des Moines. Some of my favorite weirdos are coming up. They Might Be Giants are on the way. Next, it's a pretty underrated track from The Who. I'd call this a deep cut. It's off their 1967 album, The Who Sell Out. Our Love Was is playing next.
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Birdhouse in Your Soul by They Might Be Giants. A lot of people don't know that They Might Be Giants actually have a pretty impressive children's music repertoire. I actually just found out they did the theme song for Mickey Mouse Clubhouse and Higglytown Heroes, and they've done a lot of like movies, TV shows, that sort of thing, along with like full children's albums. They're the coolest. I'm Tressa Glass. Coming up on Studio One, I've got the latest from Beck on the way. Right now, it's Tedeschi Trucks Band with Future Soul.

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0: Bikini's Juice by Live. Before that was Broken Horses by Brandi Carlile. Hey, I'm Tressa Glass here on Studio One. We are welcoming the last dinner party to Valair Ballroom in West Des Moines on June 4th, so just a few weeks away. 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Your chance to win ends today at noon, so hop to it. You are running out of time. I've got Devo, Sonic Youth, both on the way, but next, it's the latest from Tank and the Vangas. We're going to hear Move in a moment.
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Move by Tank and the Bangas here on Studio One. I'm your host, Tressa Glass. Devo is coming up in a few minutes. I have not mentioned this in a while, so I'm going to allow myself to talk about it again. The Devo documentary is so good, you guys. It's on Netflix. You can watch it if you have a Netflix account. So interesting. I basically knew nothing about Devo, and their lore is fascinating. I wouldn't even know where to start to tell you about it. So highly recommend checking it out. It's just interesting, even if you're not huge into Devo. It's just a good music documentary. Anyway, then I also have Mike Doty from Soul Coughing coming up. Right now, it's Sonic Youth, Superstar.

0: Rest Heavy by Chad Elliott and the Redemptions. Before that was Busting Up a Starbucks by Mike Doty of Soul Coughing. I'm Tressa Glass. This is Studio One, 94.1 FM Des Moines. I've got a live version of Alanis Morissette's You Oughta Know. But next, it's the brand new Father John Misty. This is the first single we've had since January's The Old Law. This is a big one. Some people have compared it to the Beatles' White Album in terms of its psychedelic rock vibes. The Payoff by Father John Misty is next.
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Where's My Phone by Mitski here on Studio One. I'm your host, Tressa Glass. This next song is almost too relevant all of a sudden. The Landfill by Fruit Bats. The only thing that would make it better, worse, is if it was by Modest Mouse. Yes, I'm talking about Hantavirus. You know, the guy went on a birdwatching tour at a dump and then contracted Hantavirus from a mouse, and now we're all freaking out. Anyway, let's listen to it. This is The Landfill by Fruit Bats. This song just came out in March.

0: Coming up, I've got Freako, Love and Rockets, the new Beth Orton, all on the way. Next, Franz Ferdinand.
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0: In Your Ocean by Iron and Wine. Before that was Waiting by Beth Orton. Hey, I'm Tressa Glass here on Studio One. I am getting ready to hand things over to Tony Daner today. He's filling in for Cece. I think I see Randy Newman in our future. Next.
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That's the latest from the New York City band Widow Speak. If You Change, coming after Randy Newman, one of the all-time greats. The Los Angeles Dodgers play that song I Love LA every time they win a home game. You know what they play when they lose? At one point, it was Wilco's California Stars, which is kind of one of those, oh, that's nice, and kind of one of those, hey, what's wrong with that song? I'm Tony Daner. It's Studio One. Happy Friday. You might have noticed I am in for Cece Mitchell today. Don't worry. She is doing great. She's off busy with other things. She will be back at her usual time next week. Coming up on Studio One, Deer Tick with one from their upcoming new album, and we'll hear The War on Drugs, one of my favorite bands, right after this one from David Byrne. It's T-Shirt.

0: That's the band Deer Tick on Studio One, who I know for a fact I have missed at least once when they were in Iowa. They were at Codfish Hollow quite a few years ago. I'm sure they're coming back to Iowa someday. Fingers crossed, Deer Tick, if you're listening. Coin-O-Matic, the new album coming in June. We just heard Mary Singletary right after the War on Drugs, Holding On. I'm Tony Daner, the latest from Lucy Dacus and His Golden Messenger coming up on Studio One.
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Holiday House from Beach House here on Studio One, coming after De La Soul, who played at NPR's Tiny Desk this year. It was probably a top 10 Tiny Desk concert for me already. It was such a joyful occasion, and there's a little space left for Dave Trugoy the Dove, who passed away a few years ago. Could have been a very sad occasion, and it was. I truly wish Dave could have been there for it, but it was so much fun, and of course they did Me, Myself, and I. I'm Tony Daner. It's Studio One, 94.1 FM in Des Moines. On the web at studio1.org, I am in for CeCe Mitchell today. And then I'm back at 3 o'clock all the way up until 7 o'clock. It is a long day for me. I've got extra coffee right here. I am ready to go. But that said, check in with me at around 5 o'clock and see how I'm doing. Music on the way from the Black Keys off of their new covers album. And we have the new one from Lucy Dacus right after His Golden Messenger. The new album out now. It's called I'm People. I love His Golden Messenger. This is In the Middle of It.

0: Macy Gray with I Try here on Studio One, coming after the latest from Lucy Dacus. Planting Tomatoes was a Record Store Day single. It is such a classic Lucy Dacus song. It's funny and it's also really sad. Her first new music since her solo record Forever Is a Feeling came out over a year ago. Lucy Dacus has a North American tour planned for later this year. I'm Tony Daner, still coming up on Studio One, The Black Keys, with a song off of their new covers album, Peaches, that they recorded while Dan Auerbach's father was being treated for cancer. He sadly did not survive that battle. We'll also hear Aldous Harding and our good friend from Des Moines, Allegra Hernandez, all coming up on Studio One.
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0: Dinosaur Jr. with The Wagon here on Studio One. And that was Aldous Harding, the song One Stop. I'm Tony Daner. We have Thundercat and Mac Miller coming up. We will also hear Grace Ives next hour and another Des Moines singer, Jordan Messerol. All that and more coming up. Stick around.
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Thundercat on Studio One, joined by his late friend Mac Miller on that one. She Knows Too Much. Mac Miller's estate agreed to let Thundercat release that song. It's on his new album, Distracted, one of my favorites of 2026 so far. You can read Aaron Fuller's review over at studioone.org. I'm Tony Daner. We have the new one from Grace Ives coming up and some classics from MGMT and Pretenders right after Bon Iver. This is Calgary.

0: Jordan Messerol is a singer-songwriter from Des Moines, and his songs are full of so many great details that really just make you feel like you're there, or that you know the people, or that you at least know somebody like that. Mustachioed Man in a Cowboy Hat from Jordan Messerol's album Saint Something or Other. I'm Tony Daner, music on the way from Blessing Joe Lee and also Bridget Calls Me Baby, who were in Des Moines not all that long ago. The English Beat coming up too here on Studio One.
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Music right there from a band who played at XBK in Des Moines just about a month ago. Bridget Calls Me Baby from Chicago, sounding a lot like The Cure with Roy Orbison on the lead vocals. Slumber Party, the song. You can find photos of Bridget Calls Me Baby in action over on Instagram. We are at IPR Studio One. We heard Sheryl Crow in there, and that was Grace Ives with Avalanche. I'm Tony Daner. It's Studio One, 94.1 FM in Des Moines, wherever you are with the Studio One app. If you're used to hearing CC Mitchell at this time of day, well, I am too, but you are stuck with me all the way up until 7 o'clock today. Music coming up from a couple of bands who are celebrating 20 years together. Future Islands have a new collection of previously unreleased material out now, also a couple of new songs. And Cage the Elephant, who are marking the occasion allegedly by working on a new album. They are supposedly in the studio now. Here's Blessing Jolie on Studio One.

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0: some elder statesmen of indie rock right there, the New Pornographers and Votive, off of their newest album, The Former Sight Of. And we heard Future Islands, who are celebrating 20 years together as a band. They have a new collection of previously unreleased material out now and a couple of new songs, including the one we heard, Find Love, from Future Islands. I'm Tony Daner. We have Kevin Morby and Rainbow Kitten Surprise coming up on Studio One.
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That's the British band Limegarden, whose music has been described as wonk pop, which I don't know what that means, but turns out I'm into it. I love that song from Limegarden, All Bad Parts. 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We have Mount Joy coming up, a song off of their album that came out last year. It's kind of a duet with Gigi Perez, who's another favorite of ours. Kevin Morby on the way, too. And right now, it's Rainbow Kitten Surprise, who are going to be at Vibrant Music Hall in Waukee on July 8th. Here's Rainbow Kitten Surprise with Dang.

0: I recently got to see Kevin Morby play, and it was everything I had hoped it would be. Kind of a short set, but I'm going to go ahead and cross him off of my concert revenge list, which I'd been keeping for a little while. Kevin Morby played a sold-out show at Mission Creek a few years ago. He was also supposed to play a show in Waterloo, sponsored by the Friends of KHKE, KUNI. That was supposed to happen in March of 2020. Yeah, at least I still have the poster. Javelin from Kevin Morby right there off of his new album, Little Wide Open. I'm Tony Daner, Modest Mouse, and Mount Joy are both coming up on Studio One.
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those two songs kind of sort of go together, don't you think? Marvin Gaye coming right after Nathaniel Rateliff and the Night Sweats. I Need Never Get Old. I'm Tony Daner. It's Studio One, 94.1 FM in Des Moines. 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I am in for CeCe Mitchell here on this Friday morning, and I'm going to be in all the way up until 7 o'clock. CeCe is coming back. If you miss her, I know I sure do. Speaking of needing never getting old, that was a terrible sentence, whatever. The Rolling Stones are coming up. Not only do they have new music out now, they are putting out some of their best music in many, many years. I don't know how it's possible. I hope I sound like that when I'm the Rolling Stones age. And we have the new one from Modest Mouse right after Mountjoy along with Gigi Perez. Here's In the Middle.

0: Matthew Sweet on Studio One, 94.1 FM in Des Moines. 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You can read all of my selections over at studioone.org. I'm Tony Daner. We have one of our favorite Iowa bands coming up, the Iowa City group Dearborn, and we'll hear from Wilco and the Rolling Stones.
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2: 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We were there.

0: The band Temples have new music out now. We went back a few years for that one, Paraphernalia. That was after Wilco, Love Is Everywhere, Beware. And new music from the Rolling Stones, sounding great at, 80 years old is what I think I saw. The Rolling Stones in the stars. I'm Tony Daner, Jack White coming up with his new one on Studio One.
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One of two new songs from Jack White, G.O.D. and The Broken Ribs, here on Studio One. Jack White played both of these new songs on Saturday Night Live earlier this year. He's been the musical guest on SNL 6 times. He's also in the Rock and Roll Hall of Fame now as a member of the White Stripes and probably headed there as a solo artist one day. I'm Tony Daner. It's Studio One. I'm in for CeCe Mitchell here today. CeCe is coming back at some point. Music coming up from Witch Post, a song off of their new EP, and another great Iowa City band, Younger. They have a new record out. Here's Gorillaz on Studio One.

0: That's the Iowa City band Younger, who put on a great live show, by the way. Don't miss them the next time they're playing in your area. Y3K is Younger's new album, the song Chlorophyll. I'm Tony Daner. We have Snowcaps on the way here on Studio One, the band led by Katie and Allison Crutchfield. MJ Lenderman also in that band. We'll also hear from Vance Joy and Witch Post. All that and more coming up on Studio One.
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Vance Joy on Studio One, Fascination in the Dark, coming after Jamiroquai. 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And Witch Post, a song that we would have played like crazy in my college radio days. 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I'm Tony Daner. I'm in for CC Mitchell today. I want to quick remind folks that Celebration is happening this weekend in Des Moines, and Studio One's going to have a table there. I'm not going to be around, but CC Mitchell is going to be, and you can catch all your other favorite Studio One hosts. Again, that's at Celebration this weekend in Des Moines. I'll just have to catch y'all some other time. Music on the way from Kacey Musgraves off of her newest album, and we'll also hear The Sacred Souls. Here's that new one from Snowcaps.

0: The church on Studio One under the Milky Way was used perfectly in the movie Donnie Darko. I need to watch that again, see if it makes sense all these years later. And Snow Caps, that was Coast. I'm Tony Daner, Arlo Parks, Casey Musgraves, and Remy Wolf are all coming up on Studio One.
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0: Arlo Parks and Two Sided here on Studio One, coming after the latest from The Sacred Souls. That was Any Old Fool. I'm Tony Daner. We have Metric and Weird Nightmare coming up on Studio One.
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from Toronto. 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I just got done filling in for CeCe Mitchell, and now I'm here until 7 o'clock. Don't worry, I'm doing fine. None of you are actually worried about me, but there's great music on the way from the Afghan Whigs, their first new one since 2022, and Metric off of their latest album. Right after U2, they are celebrating 50 years together as a band. They have a new record coming later this year and have already released a couple of EPs. Here's U2's Song of the Future.

0: Metric's new album has been out for almost a month now. It's called Romanticize the Dive. That was Victim of Luck on Studio One, 94.1 FM in Des Moines. Online, it's studio1.org. I'm Tony Danner. Speaking of new albums, the latest from Genesis Owusu is out now. He's coming up, and we'll also hear the Afghan Whigs.
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Oh No from the Decemberists on Studio One. And we heard the Hold Steady, Your Little Hood Rat Friend from the album Separation Sunday. This fall will mark 20 years since the release of the Hold Steady's breakout album, Boys and Girls in America, you know, just in case I haven't made you feel old today. I'm Tony Daner. It's Studio One. I'm happy to be here with you on this Friday. Wet Leg coming up a little later on. We will also hear the Iowa band 28 Days Later. And Genesis Owusu will be coming up right after this one from the Afghan Whigs. This is their first new song since 2022, the Afghan Whigs, House of I.

0: Sisso Wusu from Australia. His new album's out now. It's called Red Star Woo and the Worldwide Scourge. That was Stampede. I'm Tony Daner. Music on the way from Midnight Oil, also from Australia. Also a new one from You Bet and the Iowa band 28 Days Later. All that and more coming up on Studio One.
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0: Midnight Oil have a bunch of great songs, and they are all about tragedies or injustices from Australian history. That song, The Dead Heart, is about the mistreatment of Indigenous Australians, and it comes right after a new one from the band You Bet. It was Ground Kiss. I'm Tony Daner. 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

Theba Doobie on Studio One with a really dreamy 90s vibe on the appropriately named All I Did Was Dream of You. That was the Marias appearing on that song from Theba Doobie. I'm Tony Daner. It's Studio One coming up this hour. New music from J. Jerome 87. This is the musical alias of Joe Newman of the band Alt-J. He has a solo record on the way. We'll also hear Bleachers, who are going to be at Vibrant Music Hall later this fall. And the Des Moines band Toonsmoke's coming up too. Here's Allison Russell. This is Night Flyer.

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0: 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I'm Tony Daner here until 7 o'clock on this Friday. We have King Tough and Bleachers coming up, and also that new one from J. Jerome 87. 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
4: Well, the good times can get a thimble, set a nine, feel the wind. Hear the field, feel the canyon, hear the fields in you. February, I felt the same as I do now. So take

appearing at Vibrant Music Hall in Waukee later in September. That's Bleachers on Studio One. You and Forever. And if you were at Hinterland last year, you know Bleachers put on a pretty incredible show. Sly and the Family Stone in there, and we heard new music from J. Jerome 87, the lead singer of Alt-J, Joe Newman, putting out a new solo record. That was the single Track and Field. I'm Tony Daner. It's Studio One, 94.1 FM in Des Moines. 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I'm here until 7 o'clock. I am not tired yet. Music coming up from Kurt Vile and Goose. And here's the latest from King Tough.

0: Suzanne Vega with the story of Luca on Studio One, and new music from King Tuff. The album is called Moo. That was Invisible Ink. I'm Tony Daner. Music coming up from Joseph on Studio One. We'll also hear that new one from Goose, and the Revivalists are on the way too.
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0: Ready to Let You Down. That's Joseph on Studio One. Joseph, we're at the Engler Theater back in January on a really cold night. They did not let us down. It was a great performance. And I got to speak with Natalie and Megan before the show. They could not have been nicer folks. You can read that conversation over at StudioOne.org. And we heard Kurt Vile with a new record on the way called Philadelphia's Been Good to Me. That was Chance to Bleed. I'm Tony Daner. We have Low Cut Connie and Kim Gordon coming up here on Studio One.
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Living in the USA is the title track from the upcoming album by Loka Kani. That'll be here July 3rd. The song's been out since May of 2025. I'm Tony Daner. It's Studio One, 94.1 FM in Des Moines. 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Here on Friday afternoon, we're kind of into the start of dinner hour, maybe. For some of you, it's cocktail hour. Start of a three-day weekend for most. Not everyone gets the luxury of a three-day weekend. We know there are a lot of folks out there working very hard. And if that's you, thanks for making Studio One part of your weekend. Hopefully we can help whatever's going on with some great music. We have music coming up from Muse off of their upcoming album and Death Cab for Cutie on the way as well. Here's Kim Gordon, one time of the band Sonic Youth. Her newest solo record is called Play Me. This is Not Today.

0: There is another song from an upcoming album. Man, June is just overflowing with exciting new releases. I Built You a Tower, the upcoming album from Death Cab for Cutie. That was Riptides. I'm Tony Daner. We have a new one from Beck to check out this hour, and we'll also hear from the Des Moines band The Carousel a little later on this hour on Studio One.
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The Avett Brothers on Studio One, Kick Drum Heart, coming after Dr. Dog. That was Phenomenon. I've always been a fan of Dr. Dog's music, and I've got a bit of a soft spot for them just on a personal level. They played at the IPR stage at the 8035 Festival the first year we did it. This was back in 2014. We didn't have much of an idea of what we were doing, but we reached out to a lot of the bands playing 8035 ahead of time. One of the few that got back to us was Dr. Dog, and they played a great set at our stage. It might even still be on YouTube. Big shout out to Dr. Dog for taking a chance on us. I'd like to think if we did something like that again, it would probably go a little bit better. I'm Tony Daner. It's Studio One, 94.1 FM in Des Moines, wherever you are with the Studio One app. Still coming up this hour, new music from the bands Pigeon and Cannons. And we'll hear Beck right after Muse. Their new record's called The Wow Signal. This is Be With You.

0: 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The studio version of All Apologies appeared on Nirvana's album In Utero, but most people will tell you the definitive version is the one we just heard. It's from their MTV Unplugged in New York album. And that was Beck right before Nirvana, his new one, Ride Lonesome. I'm Tony Daner. Local natives and cannons are coming up on Studio One, along with the Des Moines band The Carousel.
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0: Going back to his classic debut album, My Aim Is True, Elvis Costello, Less Than Zero on Studio One. We heard local natives in there and new music from the band Pigeon. I really hope this means Afro-funk music is about to have a moment. That was their new song, Miami, which I can't help but wonder, are there pigeons in Miami? I have not been there. Someone let me know, T-D-E-H-N-E-R at iowapublicradio.org. I'm Tony Daynor, The Strokes, and Tori Amos are on the way, and we'll hear from Des Moines' The Well Pennies on Studio One.
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0: The Strokes have a new album on the way for the first time in many years, which prompted Studio One's Anthony Scanga to wonder, are the Strokes still a good band? You can find his thoughts over at studioone.org. We just heard Going Shopping from the upcoming album Reality Awaits. I'm Tony Daner. It's Studio One. I have been here since 11 a.m. I'm in for another hour before Aaron Fuller takes over at 7 o'clock. Coming up, Tori Amos off of her new album. We'll also hear new music from another band that's been at it for a long time, Toadies. Led Zeppelin right after Gary Clark Jr.
1: And I'm on the battlefield. Lord, I'm a hard-fighting soldier. And I'm on the battlefield. I'm a hard-fighting soldier. And I'm on the battlefield. I'll keep bringing soul to Jesus by the service.
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1: 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The service is the heart.

0: From Des Moines, that's the Well Pennies. Ooh la la, here on Studio One, 94.1 FM in Des Moines. Wherever you are, if you've got the Studio One app. Right after Pete Yorn, who's got new music on the way. But come on, I'm always in the mood to hear Strange Condition. I'm Tony Danner, Courtney Barnett, and Toadies coming up, and we'll hear from Tori Amos.
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Stay in Your Lane. That's Courtney Barnett on Studio One from her new album, Creature of Habit, that came out back in March. We heard Goo Goo Dolls with Iris, a song that was inescapable in the late 90s. It originally was on the soundtrack to the movie City of Angels. They released it on the album Dizzy Up the Girl a couple of years later. Goo Goo Dolls also played this song at NPR's Tiny Desk. And we heard new music from Tori Amos, Stronger Together, from the new album In Times of Dragons. I'm Tony Daynor. It's Studio One, 94.1 FM in Des Moines, online at studio1.org. I want to take a second to remind you that Celebration is happening this weekend in Des Moines, and you can find most of the Studio One team there. We have a table set up. Many of your favorite Studio One hosts will be there. I will not, but you can catch CeCe Mitchell and almost everyone else in Des Moines this weekend at Celebration. Still coming up this hour on Studio One, we'll hear Tank and the Bangas, the new single from their new album. And we have the Smiths right after new music from Toadies. This band's been at it since 1989. The Charmer, their first album in 9 years. This is Damage from Toadies.

0: T-Rex, Children of the Revolution, coming right after Big Mouth Strikes Again from the Smiths on Studio One.
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Everybody's Coming to My House. That's from the original Broadway cast recording of David Byrne's American Utopia here on Studio One. I'm Tony Daner. Thanks for hanging out with me since 11 a.m. I'll be back tomorrow at 4 o'clock. Aaron Fuller's coming in just a few minutes. Don't forget, Celebration happening this weekend in Des Moines. There is a Studio One table. I won't be there, but I wish I could be. Go meet CeCe Mitchell and the rest of the team. I'll have to catch up with you some other time. I'm going to leave you with this one from Tank and the Bangas. The new album is out now. It's called The Last Balloon. This song was my Studio One Select pick for a previous week. Head over to studioone.org and get caught up on the Studio One Select series. Here's Tank and the Bangas.

0: Did you know there were 17 million songs released last year? Okay, that isn't exactly true. I'm not totally sure about that, but it feels like it, right? With so many places to look for music, it can be overwhelming, but that's where we come in, helping you figure out what's next while not forgetting the music that inspired those 17 million songs, give or take. I'm Raina Duras. 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